giant and was God faithful when our Lord and Savior faced death. So if God helped Noah, Joshua, David, and Jesus, then you can believe that God will help you, and everything's gonna be all right.

This is for the outcast soul, lost control, no one knows. Sing it for the can't go back. Sing it for the broken past. Sing it for

I'm like the brother of the prodigal, who turned his nose and puffed his chest. He didn't run off like his brother, but his soul was just as dead.

0: In the evening when I close my eyes, you're still the only one I want to cling to. You're the last thought on my mind.
1: Du lyssnar på Radio Hope Sweden.